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0: Good morning and welcome to the news summary for today, Friday the 31st of July, presented by Rita Joubert-Lawen. A police officer told the Commission of Inquiry into the Motainposé prison incident that the Public Order Tactical Response Unit was deployed after four prison officers were taken hostage during the December the 5th, the 2024 incident. Assistant Inspector Vincent Mari said the violence escalated after inmate Stephen Modon was moved to an isolation cell. He told the commission that officers searching for hostages were attacked with petrol bombs, concrete blocks, paint, urine, and other objects, leaving several officers injured. He said the unit later learned the hostages had been released and withdrew, allowing prison authorities to restore order.
1: So he went back, and then as we approached the front gate, suddenly a fire started. So at that moment, we spent a good amount of time extinguishing the fire. And when we extinguished the fire, then we asked for the keys, and they told us they did not have the keys. The keys is inside with the inmates. So we went and got a bolt cutter. We cut open the padlock. We went inside. There were a few inmates that charged at us, but we use rubber grenades and disperse everybody. So when we went inside, we started the search operation for
0: 92 students from the Seychelles Institute of Teacher Education received their diplomas yesterday after successfully completing their two-year training program. The graduation ceremony was held at the International Conference Center, where graduates were recognized for completing courses across five areas of study. Amani Sino was the top graduate of 2025 to 2026 academic year. He received the President's Cup from Vice President Sébastien Pidé, along with several other awards presented by the Minister for Education and other guests. The School for the Exceptional Child has received a donation of 62,559 rupees from SEPEC. The funds were raised during the company's participation in the Seychelles' 50th independence celebrations, where it organized an exhibition, lucky dips, and face painting. SEPEC matched the amount collected from the public, bringing the total donation to 62,559 rupees. The check was presented by SEPEC Chief Executive Captain Adrian Modo in the presence of the Minister for Education, Mr. David Pierre. School officials say the money will be used according to the school's priority needs. During the visit, the minister also toured the school's classrooms. And finally, in international news, Saudi Arabia and 13 other countries have formed a new maritime military alliance aimed at protecting shipping through the Bab el-Mandeb Strait, the Red Sea, and the Gulf of Aden. The coalition says it will strengthen cooperation and keep key international trade and energy routes

0: safe following a series of attacks on commercial vessels by Iran-backed Houthi fighters in Yemen. Saudi Arabia says the alliance is purely defensive and will focus on intelligence sharing, joint exercises, and coordinated maritime operations. Officials also say more countries are welcome to join in the future. And with that, we have come to the end of the summary. I thank you so much for your attention and wish you a very pleasant weekend.
1: Thank you, Rita, for the news summary, which brings us to 5 minutes past five minutes past seven. Now we take a look at the weather forecast.
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0: 7:30 a.m. In on Ladig, Saturday the 8th of August 2026 at Ladig Island Lodge at 2 p.m. to 4 p.m. We count on your presence and participation.
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0: Ladies and gentlemen, good evening. This is John with you for this news bulletin for this Friday, 31st of July for 2026. The headlines: the demolition of the Sir Selwyn Clarke's Market is nearing completion, paving the way for the next phase of its redevelopment. 25 Seshwari teachers will travel to India this weekend for specialized training under the ITech Scholarship Program. Seychelles has strengthened its international partnership on world heritage at the UNESCO's committee meeting in South Korea. The Commission of Inquiry into the Motainpuze prison riot has heard new testimony and reviewed fresh evidence. In international news, Trump announces deal for Hamas disarmament in Gaza. The news in detail. The demolition of the Sir Selwyn Clarke Market, which began in June, is now nearing completion. The remaining works is focused mainly on the souvenir shops. According to Vincent Germain, a representative of the Department of Agriculture and former market manager, the project has faced some challenges. However, he says the contractor expects to complete the demolition by the end of January 2027. Authorities have given former occupants a deadline to remove their belongings. Once the site is cleared, the next phase of the redevelopment project will begin, with two major construction works set to get underway.
1: The principal works that are to be done over here is a completely new roof for the market, which was not part of the original scope. It will allow us to build a single roof that's going to cover the whole market. We'll avoid the problems we've had in the past where we've got water ingress during heavy rains, and it affects both the public and the vendors who are in here. And then the other major component of the work is a whole new setup for the butchers based on public health standards. It'll be a new development where we'll have four outlets, each with a display and sales area, which will be independent from where they do the meat cleaning, the cutting, in their hot kitchen. All of the rest of the preparatory works will be done separately. So it'll be a much better environment and to the standards that we've been asked to meet from public health perspective. And then aside from that, some general works that need to be done. We need to reprofile the floor so that we have better drainage, reprofile the drains itself. We're building a new outlet system so it doesn't plug into the Market Street drainage, which is already a bit overwhelmed. We will have a different outlet just for the market. And then just some general touch-ups, some paint work, a bit of structural repairs to some of the columns. There's nothing too severe, but it's work that needs to be done to make sure that it doesn't get worse with time. And a new staircase for the restaurant, so that there can be access to the restaurant even outside of the operating hours of the market.
0: 25 teachers from primary, secondary and professional institutions across Seychelles will travel to India this Saturday under the Indian Technical and Economic Cooperation, or ITEC, program. They will receive specialized training in entrepreneurship, financial literacy, information technology and artificial intelligence. Their plane tickets were represented during a ceremony attended by the Minister for Education, the Indian High Commissioner to Seychelles and the Principal Secretary for Human Resources Development. The scholarship program is designed to help teachers gain new skills that they can use across different subjects, giving students practical knowledge to better prepare them for the future. 92 students from the Seychelles Institute of Teacher Education, or SITE, graduated during a ceremony held yesterday afternoon at the International Conference Center, Seychelles. The graduates received their certificates after completing 2 years of training in various teacher education programs. Amani Sino was named the top graduate and received the prestigious President's Cups from Vice President Sebastien Pile. Other awards were presented by the Minister for Education and invited guests. SITE Director Mavis Despoir congratulated the graduates, saying their journey had been challenging, but that their dedication, perseverance and hard work had prepared them well for a career in teaching.
2: We celebrate achievement, perseverance and above all, a commitment to serving the children of young people of Seychelles. Graduation is often described as the end of a journey. Yet, in education, every ending is also a beginning. The qualification you receive today is not simply a certificate or diploma to frame and display. It is an invitation to take responsibility, to nurture, to guide,

0: with key international organizations and officials involved in World Heritage decisions. The meeting also approved a new World Heritage strategy for small island developing states for 2026 to 2034, supported by $13 million to help protect and promote their cultural and natural heritage. The Commission of Inquiry into the 2024 Motin Posé riot heard fresh testimony today from Nadja Akon and her sister Elmonda Enesta. Nadja Akon told the commission that her sister was present when former President Wavell Ramkalawan allegedly gave the family a list of people said to be responsible for their father's death. She said the former president later denied giving the list when he appeared before the commission. The inquiry also recalled Peter Dacambra, head of the police counterterrorism unit, to clarify, parts of his earlier testimony. During the hearing, video footage was presented, which according to the commission, appeared to differ from his previous statements that he had sought a peaceful resolution during the incident. For the first time since its launch in June 2023, the Seychelles Tourism Board held the Rendezvous Pralinois event in a natural setting at the Fort Ferdinand Nature Reserves in Anse-Marie-Louise. The event held last Saturday attracted around 500 Seychellois and about 100 visitors. Around 15 stalls took part, and the new venue was well received by those who attended. The event is usually held at the Berjayabo Hotel grounds at Côte d'Or, but the Tourism Board says that the next edition, scheduled for the end of September, will once again take place at Fort Ferdinand. Although public transport is limited in the area, many Seychellois travel in their own vehicles. Visitors staying in tourism establishments were also able to use organized shuttle services to and from the event.
1: It shows you what we can do when we come together as a community, putting the importance of protecting our environment, our culture and our heritage at the forefront. We had 100 visitors that attended and over 500 locals, which doesn't include the stallholders, families and friends that were all part of the event. In our evaluation going forward, we will certainly be looking at how we can further engage the trade to get their buy-in, you know, to make sure that they are communicating the experience to their guests, and that many more visitors will be able to enjoy this experience.
0: It is now 6:09. Let's take a look at the international news. U.S. President Donald Trump says an agreement has been reached for the complete disarmament of Hamas in Gaza. A senior Hamas official told the BBC that the group has accepted the plan, with an official statement expected soon. Israel has not yet responded to the announcement. U.S. officials say President Trump will be very disappointed if Israel does not withdraw from Gaza as part of the agreement. If confirmed, this will mark the first time Hamas has agreed to fully disarm, a major obstacle in previous peace negotiations. Trump says the move will be an important step towards establishing a new Palestinian government in Gaza. The agreement is part of the second phase of a U.S.-backed ceasefire plan introduced last October. Meanwhile, international journalists remain unable to enter Gaza independently due to Israeli restrictions in place since the start of the war in 2023. Around 60,000 migrants have crossed into Spain's North African territory of Ceuta from Morocco in the past 24 hours, according to Ceuta's president, Juan Jesus Vivas. He said at least 34 people died during the crossing. The sudden increase comes after Spain's Supreme Court ruled that migrants stopped at sea while trying to reach Ceuta or Melilla cannot be immediately returned to Morocco. Spanish Prime Minister Pedro Sanchez described the situation as an attack and said the government was working to return people who entered illegally to Morocco as soon as possible. Several European leaders have raised concerns over the situation, with some announcing its plan to strengthen border controls. Let's take a look at the weather forecast for the next 24 hours. Tonight will be partly cloudy with scattered showers. Southeast winds will blow at a speed of 20 to 40 kilometers per hour, and the sea will be moderate. Tomorrow, we expect sunny intervals with passing showers. Southeast wind will continue at 20.

to 40 kilometers per hour, while the sea will remain moderate. The tide movements: low tide will be at 28 minutes past midnight at a height of 0.4 meter. High tide will be at 6:15 tomorrow morning at a height of 1.4 meter. The next low tide will be at 2 minutes past 12 tomorrow afternoon at a height of 0.6 meter. And the next high tide will be at 15 minutes past 6 tomorrow evening at a height of 1.7 meter. The sun will rise at 6:27 a.m. and will set at 6:22 p.m. And with this, we have come to the end of this news bulletin. We'll meet at 7 for the news in Creole.

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1: The Seychelles Credit Union will hold its 55th annual general meeting on Pralin, Saturday the 8th of August 2026 at the Oasis Conference Room at 9:30 a.m. to 11:30 a.m. And on Ladig, Saturday the 8th of August 2026 at Ladig Island Lodge at 2 p.m. to 4 p.m. We count on your presence and participation.
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0: seven or eight of us.
1: We all gathered at State House. He offered his condolences again, and he told us that he met with, he mentioned some names, Vietnam, Mazar, and he gave us the name of four of the person, officers, who, the names he received, yeah.
2: So, I want you to clarify this for us. So when he gave you these names, mm-hmm. did he, what exactly did he say?
1: He said that Mr. Olanda, Vietnam Olanda, gave the names, the four names Nadia mentioned.
3: Inossi en est l'autre témoin qui tient déjà passé devant sa commission auparavant, qui ne retournait sa voyage, c'est sa commission même qui t'écrit lui pour mettre certains nouveaux livres d'évidence devant lui. 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
4: We've seen you on that video, telling officers, envoyant l'air aux autres, pointing at the top of the building.
5: At the roof, yes.
4: Yeah. So what was it that you wanted your officers to throw?
5: It was the shotgun when we were trying to put them inside someone. Then we were trying to throw stones or whatever down on us. So I asked the officers to keep firing up, not on the in the prison, but up. I asked them to fire up in the air.
4: Am I right also in saying in that video you are seen or you are heard and seen telling okay your officers to move, bouze.
5: Yeah.
4: Okay. And as the officers are trying to move, you even said, hey, let's go. My friend, you've got a stick. Beat them up with a stick in the head, in the skull. Listen, those ones are not your family. In the skull, them up.
5: So I might say it without realizing I see it.
4: You said it?
5: Yes, I said it, yes.
4: And you said that in a manner that was aggressive, that like you were telling these men to go ahead and really beat up the officers, the
5: inmates. But nobody did it, sir.
4: We don't know. But this is instructions you
5: gave. Yeah, but they didn't do it because they talked to me afterwards. You were angry, sir. Yeah. You said they didn't do it. Nobody did it. But the shotgun, it was okay.
4: Yeah. We will decide whether they did because we have evidence of a lot of inmates that were beaten up, even in the head, in the skull. And when you gave evidence, I believe if I'm correct, you can correct me if I'm wrong, you even said that some officers did beat up the inmates.
5: Yes.
4: If you didn't go inside, like you said, you cannot really tell whether they did it or not.
5: Yeah.
4: Okay.
5: But I was not there.
4: You were not there.
5: Yes.
4: But there is a lot of evidence to show that this is what was done to the inmates. Do you retract the evidence you gave earlier on that you didn't have that kind of participation in the?
5: I did. Maybe I have this for this one. I'm not lying. Maybe I forget this part, but I didn't mention this part. But I asked you to go and check the camera. I remember this.
4: But you say you don't remember this part. This was a very important part of the evidence that you gave of the incident.
5: Yeah.
4: And because what you gave the commission the last time was that you tried to tell the officers to engage with the inmates, to mediate with the inmates, that is not part of mediation.

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Yes, I know. You keep telling me that you love me.